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Together, we are all New Brunswick. We are the True North Strong and Free. We are all proud to be Canada.

0: Kepler NB Solaire tells CBC the moves will have serious negative implications and make solar less economical for homeowners. NB Power says the current system is no longer sustainable as solar grows rapidly from under 500 customers 3 years ago to more than 2,000 now. The utility argues the changes will encourage battery storage and long-term stability. The proposals go before the Energy and Utilities Board later this year. An $11 million class action settlement could see some Canadians receive compensation. Court documents show the settlement applies to people who held units of a CIBC mutual fund or Renaissance mutual fund on or before September 5th of 2005, as long as those investments were not held through a discount broker. The lawsuit alleges that trailing commissions were paid to discount brokers out of management fees tied to the mutual funds, according to CTV. The release says those who currently hold CIBC mutual funds do not need to submit a claim, as part of the settlement money will be deposited directly into those mutual funds. However, former holders of CIBC mutual fund units who no longer own the funds must submit a claim form to receive compensation. Claims must be submitted by November 18th of this year. Over to sports. At the World Hockey Championships, Canada beat the Czechs 3-2 to move into the quarterfinals against the U.S. tomorrow. In the NHL's Western Final, the Golden Knights swept Colorado, finishing them off 2-1 in Game 4. In baseball, the Blue Jays beat the Marlins 8-1. The Red Sox lost a 7-6 decision to the Braves. The Yankees pummeled the Royals 15-1. In the NBA's Western Final, the Thunder took a 3-2 lead in their Western Final, beating the Spurs 127-114. Now you're up to date. I'm Jen Nicholson.
1: 93.5 wave weather for today. Cloudy with a chance of showers this morning. Showers beginning near noon as well, with a risk of thundershower this afternoon, a high of 19. Tonight we'll see showers ending this evening, then turning cloudy with a chance of showers and a low of plus 4. Tomorrow mainly cloudy with a chance of showers and a high of 12. Currently 10 degrees and mostly cloudy in Grand Falls.

coming up, the surprisingly common thing that one in five people do before heading to a restaurant, and you probably know someone who's guilty of it. We're going to get to our Mindbuster question coming up, but first, it's John Waite on 93.5 The Wave.

0: Yes, the 80s song that every boyfriend played to his girlfriend or ex-girlfriend after they broke up. John Wade and Missing You. 93.5 The Wave. It is from the No Breaks album back in the 80s. That's David Raines in with you this morning. It is 6:12 in Grand Falls. And it's time to jump into our Mindbuster question today. Around 20% of people do this before going to a restaurant. What do you think that it might be? Now, whatever the answer is, apparently it's common enough that 1 in 5 people are doing it and probably pretending that they don't. Now, because restaurants have become way more strategic than they used to be. Nobody goes out to eat anymore. There's planning involved, research, mental preparation, sometimes even a small financial consultation. And honestly, modern dining comes with pressure now. You've got prices, reviews, parking, reservations, online menus, social media photos. By the time you arrive, you've practically completed a background check on the appetizer section. But the funny thing is, people develop these tiny pre-restaurant rituals that make them feel more comfortable, more prepared, or maybe less likely to regret spending $30 on pasta. And depending on your personality, the answer could either sound completely normal or deeply unhinged. So think about it. What is it that 20% of people do before heading to a restaurant? You can give me a call, 475-8848, or you can comment on our Facebook page. Either way, I will drop you some clues along the way. And then, of course, at the end of the show, I will give you the answer to our Mindbuster question. We got lots more great music on the way, including one from Tom Cochran and Red Rider.
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0: 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It is David Raines in with you. 6:23 in Grand Falls on this overcast morning. Expecting a little bit of rain today, but that's okay. Grab your umbrella on the way out the door. Hopefully that'll ward it off and we'll get away without any. I don't think that's going to happen, though. We'll see. There's a new survey out that reveals that barbecue isn't just food anymore. It's apparently its own travel category. 42% of people say they drive several hours for great barbecue. Well, 19% would fly somewhere just to eat it as well. Barbecue people are built a little differently. These are individuals who are willing to sit in traffic for 5 hours because someone whispered the words slow smoke brisket. Now, the survey also says that Texas-style barbecue is the favorite at 32%, followed by Kansas City-style and then Memphis-style, which means the barbecue has officially entered into the same territory as sports fandom and regional politics. Now, people don't just like barbecue styles. They defend them emotionally. As for favorite meats, well, ribs came in first, brisket second, and pulled pork third, which kind of surprised me. I thought brisket would be first, but meanwhile, chicken barely registered at 3%, which feels a little bit harsh for people, but also very barbecue crowd accurate. And the side dishes matter too. Baked beans led the way, followed by cornbread, potato salad, and then mac and cheese. Basically, barbecue is one of the few meals where people, where every plate looks like somebody made delicious decisions under emotional pressure. And honestly, if people are willing to board flights for smoked meat, we have officially crossed the line from meal to lifestyle. We got lots more great music on the way this morning, including one from Bare Naked Ladies.
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0: 93.5 Wave weather for today. Cloudy with a chance of showers this morning. Showers beginning near noon as well with the risk of thundershower this afternoon, a high of 19. Tonight we'll see showers ending this evening, then turning cloudy with a chance of showers and a low of +4. Tomorrow mainly cloudy with a chance of showers and a high of 12. Currently 10 degrees and mostly cloudy in Grand Falls.
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0: 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It is David Raines in with you this morning, and our Vogue Optical web poll is asking, will you pay more for locally grown products? According to research from Dalhousie University's Agri-Food Analytics Lab, about 61% of Canadians say they're willing to pay between 5 and 10% more for Canadian-grown food over American alternatives. And honestly, a lot of people like the idea of supporting local farmers right up until they see the price difference beside the tomatoes, because emotionally, buy local feels great, but financially, it can sometimes feel like your lettuce has a luxury tax. Some people increasingly care about where food comes from. Local products often feel fresher, more trustworthy, and more connected to the community. 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The challenge, though, is affordability. It says it's easy to say support local when prices are stable, but it gets harder when groceries are already feeling expensive before you even reach the checkout line. 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You can have your say at thewavegrandfalls.com. Got lots more great music on the way, including one from Van Halen next.
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0: 93.5 The Wave, David Raines in with you on this Wednesday morning. It's 6:50 in Grand Falls, and for your Wednesday edition of Today in History, we learned that today is Flip-Flop Day, and it's also National Grape Popsicle Day. Not a great day for either one of those, I would say, but you know, if you're a fan of flip-flops or grape popsicles, well, go ahead and celebrate them today, because it is your day. Lots of things have happened on this day over the years. For instance, back in the state in 1647, the first recorded American execution of a witch took place in Massachusetts. Back in this date in 1919, Pyrex glass was issued a patent. You know, the glass that your grandparents used to have? Yeah. Today was the day that it got the patent. And finally, back in this date in 1987, if you were ever wondering whether a rock band had set off the earthquake alarms, well, they actually did. It was U2 who did it back in Rome on this date in 1987, where they were so loud that they set off those earthquake alarms. That's what happened on Today in History. You can check back tomorrow. We'll have more for you. We've got lots more great music as well, including one from Bon Jovi next.
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0: fiscal year. Police in New Brunswick warning the public about the dangers of drink tampering. The warning comes after officers in Halifax say they responded to two separate incidents May 17th involving women who became ill and showed signs of impairment after consuming alcohol. Both women required medical attention. Officials say the incidents took place at different establishments and are not believed to be related. Police are reminding people not to leave drinks unattended and are encouraging bar staff, patrons, friends, and family to look out for one another. Symptoms experienced by a tampered drink are sudden and can manifest within 5 to 30 minutes after consumption. Symptoms include dizziness, drowsiness, confusion, difficulty walking and breathing, nausea, vomiting, blurred vision, memory loss, and loss of consciousness. Police remind the public administering a drug to a person without their knowledge or consent is a criminal offense. And police in St. John asking for the public's help to find a man wanted on a Canada-wide warrant. 36-year-old Bernard Keller is wanted for breaching the conditions of his statutory release. He hasn't been spotted by police since the warrant was issued May 17th. Keller is a first-time federal offender, serving just over 2 years for multiple offenses, including robbery with violence, identity fraud, and theft. He's described as being 5'8", 190 pounds, with a recently shaved head, a brown beard, and brown eyes. Police say do not approach him. In sports, Team Canada will play the U.S. in the quarterfinals at the World Hockey Championship tomorrow after beating Czechia 3-2 yesterday. Elsewhere, the Golden Knights swept the Western Final, beating the Avalanche 2-1 last night. In the majors, the Blue Jays beat Miami 8-1, Atlanta downed the Red Sox 7-6. The Yankees embarrassed the Royals 15-1 in Kansas City. In the NBA's Western Final, Oklahoma City beat San Antonio 127-114 to take a 3-2 lead in their Western Final. Now you're up to date. I'm Jen Nicholson.
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2: 93.5 wave weather for today. Cloudy with a chance of showers this morning. Showers beginning near noon as well with the risk of thundershower this afternoon, a high of 19. Tonight we'll see showers ending this evening, then turning cloudy with a chance of showers and a low of plus 4. Tomorrow mainly cloudy with a chance of showers and a high of 12. Currently 10 degrees and mostly cloudy in Grand Falls.
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Birthdays, anniversaries are on the way. 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

0: 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It is David Raines in with you. 7:14 on this Wednesday morning, and it is time for birthdays and anniversaries. Got a couple to talk about. In fact, today, Tammy Larrabee is celebrating her birthday, and all of the students on your bus, Tammy, I'm sure are very excited. Maybe even a birthday present or two coming your way today, hopefully. Tiki Pelche is also celebrating his birthday today. A very happy birthday to you, and a very special happy birthday to my friends, Mike and Mel McCarthy, who are celebrating 4 years married today. They've been together for a few more years than that, but yeah, what a story Mike and Mel are. Absolutely. You guys celebrate your birthday and anniversary with a few celebrities, like Andre 3000 from Outkast turns 51 years old today. Todd Bridges from Different Strokes, yep, turning 60 years old today. If you've got someone celebrating a special birthday or anniversary, we want to hear all about it. There's a couple of ways you can let us know. You can send in a Facebook Messenger message, which we get quite a few of. You can go to our Facebook page or send us that message. You can go to our website where you can send in a birthday message through the form that we have there. You can fill that out and send it in, or you can give me a call, 475-8848, and we will take care of birthdays and anniversaries each and every weekday. Don't forget, everybody who is mentioned on air is entered into the draw for that delicious cake from Vicky's Edible Decorations and Cakes that we give away every Friday. If you want a cake, but you don't want to wait till Friday, give Vicky a call. Let her know we were talking about her. You heard it, and you're going to earn yourself a $5 discount for every order of $50 or more. Got lots more great music on the way, including one from Colin James next.
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0: 93.5 wave weather for today. Cloudy with a chance of showers this morning. Showers beginning near noon as well with the risk of thundershower this afternoon, a high of 19. Tonight we'll see showers ending this evening, then turning cloudy with a chance of showers and a low of plus 4. Tomorrow mainly cloudy with a chance of showers and a high of 12. Currently 10 degrees and mostly cloudy in Grand Falls.
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0: 93.5 The Wave. It is David Raines in with you on this Wednesday morning. It's 7:23 in Grand Falls, and we are looking for you to weigh in on our Mindbuster question today. About 20% of people do this before going to a restaurant. What is it? Some people is a full deep dive background check on everything to do with the restaurant. For others, it's something else. John says, put on a clean shirt before going to the restaurant. I'm sure that the people around your table would appreciate that if you were headed out to a restaurant to put on a clean shirt. That's a good guess, John. Thank you for that. Checking the menu is also a popular answer by many this morning. And it is something to do with checking something, but it is not checking the menu. What else do you think it might be? You can give me a call, 475-8848. Or you can also head to our Facebook page where you can put your best guess. I will have another clue for you next hour. And then, of course, at the end of the show, as always, I will give you the answer to our Mindbuster question and let you know if you were right or wrong. We got lots more great music on the way, including one from Irene Cara.
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1: Good morning. A chrome plating company did not initially provide provincial officials with full information about a toxic chemical spill along the Trans-Canada Highway in March. Documents obtained by Brunswick News show XL Plating and Machining first told the province the spill contained only sodium carbonate, a non-toxic substance. There was no mention of hexavalent chromium, a known carcinogen. A provincial employee who visited the facility wrote that a company representative refused to answer questions and seemed uncomfortable. The province did not warn drivers about the toxicity until late the next day. Nearly 1,000 liters of chemicals leaked along 14 kilometers of roads in the Fredericton area. The province has not said whether the company will face additional charges. The province's net debt is the second smallest among the 10 provinces, according to a new study. A report released yesterday by the Fraser Institute is examining growth of government debt in Canada since the 2008 and 9 recession, illustrating the differences between the provinces and quantifying the burden of government debt currently held by Canadian citizens. The report says New Brunswick's federal and provincial net debt currently sits at $13.9 billion, up from $10.4 billion in 2007 and 8. That translates to just more than $16,000 a person, or 27.6% of GDP, which is the third smallest per capita. Only PEI has less debt at $3.8 billion, and Ontario is most in debt at more than $459 billion. New Brunswick's proposed changes could stall New Brunswick's booming residential solar sector. The utility plans to end incentives of up to $3,000 for new solar systems and introduce a new demand charge plus lower rates for excess power sold back to the grid. Solar NB Solaire tells CBC the moves will have serious negative implications and make solar less economical for homeowners. NB Power says the current system is no longer sustainable as solar grows rapidly from under 500 customers 3 years ago to more than 2,000 now. The utility argues the changes will encourage battery storage and long-term stability. The proposals go before the Energy and Utilities Board later this year. An $11 million class action settlement could see some Canadians receive compensation. Court documents show the settlement applies to people who held units of a CIBC mutual fund or Renaissance mutual fund on or before September 5th of 2005, as long as those investments were not held through a discount broker. The lawsuit alleges that trailing commissions were paid to discount brokers out of management fees tied to the mutual funds, according to CTV. The release says those who currently hold CIBC mutual funds do not need to submit a claim, as part of the settlement money will be deposited directly into those mutual funds. However, former holders of CIBC mutual fund units who no longer own the funds must submit a claim form to receive compensation. Claims must be submitted by November 18th of this year. Over to sports. At the World Hockey Championships, Canada beat the Czechs 3-2 to move into the quarterfinals against the U.S. tomorrow. In the NHL's Western Final, the Golden Knights swept Colorado, finishing them off 2-1 in Game 4. In baseball, the Blue Jays beat the Marlins 8-1. The Red Sox lost a 7-6 decision to the Braves. The Yankees pummeled the Royals 15-1. In the NBA's Western Final, the Thunder took a 3-2 lead in their Western Final, beating the Spurs 127-114. Now you're up to date. I'm Jen Nicholson.
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3: 93.5 Wave weather for today. Cloudy with a chance of showers this morning. Showers beginning near noon as well, with the risk of thundershower this afternoon, a high of 19. Tonight we'll see showers ending this evening, then turning cloudy with a chance of showers and a low of +4. Tomorrow mainly cloudy with a chance of showers and a high of 12. Currently 10 degrees and mostly cloudy in Grand Falls.
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0: 93.5 The Wave, David Raines in with you. It's 7:40 on this Wednesday morning, and our Vogue Optical web poll today is looking to see if you're willing to pay more for locally grown fruit products. According to new research, most Canadians say yes, at least a little bit more. About 60% say they'd pay between 5 and 10% more for Canadian-grown food over imported options, which sounds reasonable until you're standing in the produce aisle holding two nearly identical peppers and suddenly conducting an internal budget summit. But grocery shopping and pricing has become an emotional issue lately. People want to support local farmers. They want fresher food. They like the idea of buying Canadian, but at the same time, everyone's watching prices more closely than ever, and that creates the modern grocery dilemma. Do you follow your wallet or do you follow your values? For some people, paying a little extra feels like it's good because it supports local jobs and local agriculture. For others, food prices are already stretched far enough. But either way, we want to hear from you today. You can head to our website at thewavegrandfalls.com and have your say on the Vogue Optical web poll. We got lots more great music this morning, including one from the Counting Crows on the way.
1: 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Talk to you Thursday.
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Coming up, the swimsuit survey proving that beach confidence might actually be harder to find than the perfect bikini. 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

0: David Rain, Timothy, this morning on 93.5 The Wave. It is 7:50 in Grand Falls. A little cloudy this morning. Expecting a little bit of rain today, so hopefully you grabbed your umbrella on the way out the door. But there's a new survey out that is revealing that swimsuit season comes with a surprising amount of trust issues. Apparently, 25% of women say they don't trust anyone to honestly tell them whether a swimsuit looks good on them. And honestly, it kind of makes sense because swimsuit feedback is one of the most dangerous conversational minefields on the planet. Now, nobody wants the brutal truth, but they also don't want to be suspiciously enthusiastically lied to either. The survey found that 40% of women like to flaunt their cleavage, while 20% say they'd be open to visiting a nude beach, which means the confidence levels vary widely depending on the person and the amount of fabric involved. Meanwhile, 43% of women say they'd give up Facebook for a model's body, and 23% would even give up their phone for a year. A year without a phone? That is not fitness motivation anymore. That is survival reality TV. But perhaps the most interesting result is that 80% would rather be a toned size 10 than a size 2 with no muscles, which shows how much beauty standards are shifting towards strength, fitness, and confidence, not just being smaller. Now, at the end of the day, though, swimsuit shopping still remains one of humanity's most emotionally complicated retail experiences. Kim Mitchell on the way.
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93.5 The Wave. It is David Raines in with you on this Wednesday morning, 7:55 in Grand Falls. And if you are a Cataracts baseball fan, you are probably chomping at the bit for this weekend to come, because Friday night at 8 o'clock and then again on Saturday at 1 p.m., the Cataracts will be taking on the Fredericton Orioles at Memorial Field or Veteran Field in Grand Falls. It's going to be a great opportunity for you to see the Cataracts back in action. And they are, of course, looking to defend their provincial title that they won last year. So super fun time. It's always a good time to come out and watch some Cataracts baseball. Make plans Friday night at 8 o'clock and Saturday at 1. You'll get your tickets at the door and come on out and have some fun with the Cataracts. Make some noise. They need all the help they can get from our fans here at home. Here's the Cars Now.

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Still looking for your answer to our question of the day today. Around 20% of people do this before going to a restaurant. What do you think it is? Well, Bus 93 has got some answers. I'll share those with you, and I'll give you a final clue coming up as well. First, it's Glass Tiger, 93.5 The Wave.

0: 93.5 The Wave. It is David Raines in with you on this Wednesday morning, and we are looking for you to weigh in on our Mind Buster question today. Around 20% of people do this before going to a restaurant. What do you think it is? Well, your clue last hour was a checking something. And my friends on Bus 93 who tune in every morning on their way to school, well, they get some good answers there. They came up with makeup, checking their bank account, getting ready, which is very important, ironing their clothes, and brushing their teeth. All great answers. Thank you, Bus 93. Appreciate you every day tuning in and providing your answers. You guys are awesome. But I will tell you that it is not checking reviews. That's another thing. Some people saying checking the reviews of the restaurant. So not checking reviews, but checking on something. What do you think it might be? You can head to our Facebook page, have your guests there. You can give me a call at 475-8848. And of course, at the end of the show, as always, I will give you the answer to our Mindbuster question. We got lots more great music on the way, including this one from Crowded House now.
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0: 93.5 The Wave, it is David Raines in with you, 8:19 on this Wednesday morning, and today's Vogue Optical web poll is asking whether you'd pay more for locally grown food. Research from Dalhousie University suggests most Canadians are open to it, with some willing to spend between 5 and 10% extra on Canadian grown products. And honestly, there's a certain amount of pride attached to buying local. People see it as when they see those labels that say grown in Canada, it feels more personal, more connected, less like your strawberries traveled further than you did this year. There's also the growing awareness around food security and supporting Canadian agriculture, but of course, ideals meet reality pretty quick at the cash register because everybody loves local produce, but suddenly when the costs are the same cost as a concert ticket, things are a little bit different. So we want to know where you land today. Looking at the results so far, it's about a 50-50 split. You can have your say at thewavegrandfalls.com on our Vogue Optical web poll. Got lots more great music on the way, including one from Stevie Wonder coming up.
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0: 93.5 Wave weather for today. Cloudy with a chance of showers this morning. Showers beginning near noon as well, with a risk of thundershower this afternoon, a high of 19. Tonight we'll see showers ending this evening, then turning cloudy with a chance of showers and a low of plus 4. Tomorrow mainly cloudy with a chance of showers and a high of 12. Currently 10 degrees and mostly cloudy in Grand Falls.
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0: 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Right at the top is the word bougie, which is ironic because nothing says bougie confidence like aggressively misspelling bougie. Next up is favorite, which feels personal. It's not a complicated word, but it is something you've typed approximately 8,000 times in your life, yet autocorrect is still working overtime. And then there's through, which might be the most emotionally exhausting word in the English language. It has extra letters, silent letters, and absolutely no respect for beginners. And what's interesting is how spelling has changed in the age of autocorrect. People don't always learn spelling anymore. They just hope their phone is in a forgiving mood. But studies like this show that even common words even trip people up, especially when typing quickly, multitasking, or relying too heavily on predicted text that somehow feels like it's guessing with confidence rather than with knowledge. At the end of the day, it is a reminder that language is evolving, but spelling through still makes life difficult for anyone. Lots more great music on the way, including one from Spin Doctors next.
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0: stand by me. 935 The Wave. It is David Raines in with you this afternoon. And there's a new study that is putting a very friendly number on fitness goals. About 7,000 steps a day could cut your risk of death by about 50%. That's right. Just walking more consistently saw people see some major health benefit. And those hitting 8,000 steps a day saw similar results. Now, here's the part that might make your fitness tracker users feel slightly less better. There doesn't appear to be any health benefit above 9,000 steps. So that long-standing 10,000 step a day rule, more traditional than medical requirement. The findings do, though, line up with earlier research from the University of Massachusetts, reinforcing the idea that you don't need extreme activity levels to see real health improvements. You just need consistency. And honestly, that's good news for everyday life, because most people aren't training for marathons. They're trying to fit in movement into work, errands, and everything else going on. It also, walking reframes walking in a pretty interesting way. It's not about perfection, it's about accumulation. Small choices throughout the day that add up over time. So whether it's parking a little further away, taking an extra loop around the block, those steps do more than you think. So the biggest takeaway from this is health benefits don't always come from doing more. Sometimes they come from just doing enough. Got lots more great music on the way, including one from Strange Advance.
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Supporting local does often come with a higher price tag. We want you to weigh in on this one. 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
1: I'm too sexy for my love. Too sexy for my love. Love's going to leave me.

We've come to that point in the show where I'm going to give you the answer to our Mindbuster question, and then I'm going to bid you farewell for the day. Of course, the question today, 20% of people do this before going to a restaurant. What is it? The clues that I gave you, checking something but not checking the reviews. The answer is checking how long it will take to get to the restaurant. That is a growing concern these days, so people have been doing that more often. That's the answer to your Mindbuster question. We'll have a brand new one for you tomorrow when we do it all over again. Until then, I remind you, please be kind to everybody you come across, because in a world where you can choose to be anything at all, choosing to be kind just makes the world a better place, all of us better people, and you can definitely all use a little bit more of that. I'll leave you with lots more great music to come this hour, including this one from Hall & Oates on 93.5 The Wave.

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6: Here's your latest Environment Canada forecast. You can expect cloudy skies today, showers or thundershowers possible through the afternoon, 5 to 10 millimeters expected, highs at 19 degrees. Showers tonight, lows down to plus 4. Mainly cloudy on Thursday. Showers tomorrow, a high at 12 degrees. Showers continuing into Friday with a high steady at 12 degrees.
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1: Here's your latest Environment Canada forecast. You can expect cloudy skies today, showers or thundershowers possible through the afternoon. 5 to 10 millimeters expected, highs at 19 degrees. Showers tonight, lows down to plus 4. Mainly cloudy on Thursday. Showers tomorrow, a high at 12 degrees. Showers continuing into Friday with a high steady at 12 degrees.
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0: Wave weather.
4: Here's your latest Environment Canada forecast. You can expect showers or possibly thunder showers this afternoon. 5 to 10 millimeters, highs near 19 degrees today. Showers overnight, lows dipping down to plus 4. For Thursday, showers, a high at 12. Showers, a high at 12 again on Friday.
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0: 93.5 The Wave with Bananarama. It's Andy, and coming up again this weekend, we'll have two classic episodes for you of American Top 40, hosted by the late, great Casey Kasem, coming up Saturday morning from 8 until noon. Casey will count down the top 40 songs from this week in 1981, and he'll also have some long-distance dedications to pass along. Then Sunday morning from 8 until 11, Casey will count down the top 40 songs from this week in 1971. You can find out more at thewavegrandfalls.com. 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

93.5 The Wave coming up in 6. I'll let you know when the circus is coming back to Perth and over. That's after Toronto. First, Pat Benatar. 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

0: 93.5 The Wave, it's Andy, and the circus is coming back to Perth Andover just over a week from now. Talking about Canada Circus Spectacular. They're back with an all-new show called Canada Circus Spectacular Rocks. 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
5: Here's your latest Environment Canada forecast. You can expect showers or possibly thunder showers this afternoon. 5 to 10 millimeters, highs near 19 degrees today. Showers overnight, lows dipping down to plus 4. For Thursday, showers, a high at 12. Showers, a high at 12 again on Friday.
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0: 93.5 The Wave, 318, 14 Grand Falls with Blondie. It's Andy, and you still got a few hours to get your $2 paid up for this week's Mad Vic Animal Lotto 50-50 draw. They'll do that draw tonight at, or tomorrow night rather, at 6:30 on their Facebook page. But the cutoff is tonight to get your $2 paid up for this week. 6 o'clock tonight. You've got until, if you haven't paid up already, and you can pay up until the end of next month or even till the end of next year at any of the participating retailers from Grand Falls to Saint-Jacques. If you want to find out more on the Mad Vic Animal Lotto, you can head to their Facebook page. And they'll do the draw, like I said, tomorrow night, 6:30 over on their Facebook page. Coming up, we'll hear from Eurythmics.
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Coming up in 7, I'll let you know how we'll make you feel good as you head home after our 5 p.m. information update.

0: 93.5 The Wave, 25 before 4 o'clock with Bare Naked Ladies. It's Andy, and that song came introduced to us back in the 80s, because it was originally hit for Bruce Coburn in 84. And speaking of the 80s, we spotlight that decade every weekday after our 5 p.m. information update. We'll do that again today with the All 80s Feel Good Drive Home. We'll have the big Canadian acts from the 80s in the spotlight, along with the major international ones, too, and even those one-hit wonders. Artists between 80 and 89 who had one hit. Some of them, their hits still big today, and then they faded away from popularity and public consciousness. So we'll feature all that great music and all those great memories again this afternoon with the All 80s Feel Good Drive Home after our 5 p.m. information update. It's brought to you by Edmundston Honda. Coming up in about 2, we'll hear from Queen and David Bowie.
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0: Wave weather. Tonight, showers ending, then cloudy with a chance of showers down to 4. Mainly cloudy tomorrow, a chance of showers at a high of 12. And cloudy with a chance of showers on Friday, also with a high of 12. At 3:38, it's 14 in Grand Falls.
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0: 93.5 The Wave, quarter to four with I and Out on a Limb. It's Andy, 14 in Grand Falls, and coming up at 4 o'clock, Jeff Goodfellow has our information update, including how repairs to wildlife fencing in the province have been improved. Also, new legislation that the provincial Liberals plan to get passed in the legislature when it comes to improving property taxes in the province for property owners. And the Prime Minister earlier today announced a new defense partnership. We'll have more on those stories and also a look at the sporting schedule for tonight coming up at 4 o'clock. On the way in about 2 minutes, music from New Radicals.
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0: 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I'm Jeff Goodfellow.
1: 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Keep it Napa.
2: Wave weather.
3: Tonight, mainly cloudy, a chance of showers and a low of 4. The same for tomorrow with a high of 10. And also Friday, cloudy with a chance of showers. We'll see a high of 12. At 4:04, it's 14 in Grand Falls.
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0: 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Next Thursday, June 4th, they'll have two performances at the River Valley Civic Center at 4:30 and 7 p.m. And they got an all-new show for you, Canada Circus Spectacular Rocks. 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

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In about 8, I'll let you know how you can get your yard and garage sale information in to be a part of this week's yard sale report. That's after Hootie and the Blowfish. First, it's Candy.

0: 93.5 The Wave, 22 minutes before 5 o'clock with Hootie and the Blowfish. It's Andy, and there's still time to get your yard or garage sale information in for this week's yard sale report. We'll actually have that section of our website up on thewavegrandfalls.com from now through September, and we'll update that each week. So all we need is your yard or garage sale information. So if you're having a yard or garage sale this weekend, you've got until noon Friday to get that information to us. 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Coming up, we'll hear from Steve Winwood.
1: Wave weather.
0: Mainly cloudy tonight, a chance of showers down to 4. The same for tomorrow, but with a high of 10. And also cloudy and chance of showers on Friday, getting up to 12. At 4:39, it's 14 in Grand Falls.
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0: 93.5 The Wave, 13 before 5 with Doug and the Slugs, 14 in Grand Falls. It's Andy coming up at 5. Jeff Goodfellow will have our information update. And then after that, it's the All 80s Feel Good Drive Home brought to you by Edmundston Honda, which will kick off today with a song from English New Wave group ABC. It was the third single from their studio album, The Lexicon of Love, released in 82. The song was the group's highest charting hit in the UK, reaching number 4 on the UK singles chart. And here in Canada, it did even better. It reached number 1 on the Canadian singles chart. And in the US, it just cracked the top 20. It was also one of the many songs in the 80s to be produced by Trevor Horn of the Buggles. Mr. Horn also produced Frankie Goes to Hollywood, Yes, and The Art of Noise, among others, in the decade. Coming up in a minute, we'll hear from Pablo Cruz.
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0: affected countries in the last 3 weeks will still be allowed to enter Canada, but they must undergo a health assessment upon arrival and comply with public health measures. The health risk to Canada is currently considered low, and no travel-related cases have been reported. According to the World Health Organization, Ebola is rare in humans and transmitted through direct contact, though it is severe and often fatal. For MBS News, I'm Jen Nicholson.
1: In sports, in the NHL playoffs, Montreal Canadiens are looking to pull even in their best-of-seven Eastern final when they host Carolina for Game 4 tonight. And in the majors, the Blue Jays continue their series against the Marlins. Now you're up to date. I'm Jeff Goodfellow.
2: Wave weather.
3: Mainly cloudy tonight, a chance of showers down to 4. Mainly cloudy again tomorrow with a chance of showers with a high of 10. And cloudy and more possible showers Friday, getting up to 12. At 5:06, it's 14 in Grand Falls.
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93.5 The Wave, 12 minutes after 5 in the middle of the All IDs Feel Good Drive Home, brought to you by Edmundston Honda. From 82, that was Split Ends. Coming up in about 4 minutes, you'll hear a hit from Taylor Dane's debut album that did well at 88 on the charts. But first, the title track to her third studio album from 86. Here's Madonna with True Blue on The Wave.

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0: 93.5 The Wave, 5:23. Wrapping up the All-80s Feel Good Drive Home, brought to you by Edmundston Honda, with a song from Bryan Adams' fourth album, Reckless. A song that wasn't released as a single, but is a very popular song by Bryan Adams. In fact, it's a song he still performs live in concert on occasion. That's Kids Wanna Rock. Reckless was a huge album, not only for Bryan Adams, but for Canadian music. It ended up being the first Canadian album by a Canadian artist to sell 1 million copies within this country, and it's certified 11 times platinum. Reckless also had 6 singles, and all of those singles released did very well on the charts. There was even one song that ended up topping the Billboard Hot 100. That was the song Heaven, which did so back in June of 1985. Coming up in 2, we'll hear from Neil Diamond.
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0: 93.5 The Wave, 531 with Great Big C. It's Andy, and coming up again tomorrow morning, David Raines will have celebrations during the morning show. Every weekday morning around 7:10, he announces your birthday, anniversary, and special event wishes. So if you have those to pass along for tomorrow, lots of time to get them in. 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We got a form there, so you fill that out and then submit it through our website, and then David will pass along those wishes tomorrow. And all the people that get their names submitted for celebrations each week will get put into a draw that we'll be doing this Friday for that cake from Vicky's Edible Decorations and Cakes. Coming up, we'll hear from Cheryl Crow.
1: Wave weather.
0: Mainly cloudy tonight with a chance of showers down to 4. Mainly cloudy, a chance of showers tomorrow getting up to 10. And mainly cloudy, chance of showers though as well on Friday getting up to 12. At 5:32, it is 14 in Grand Falls.
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93.5 The Wave, 536, 14 in Grand Falls. Coming up in three songs, I'll let you know how you can get your tickets now for the Grand Falls Potato Festival, which will be happening this time next month. That's after one of the biggest one-hit wonders of the 70s. Triumph also on the way. First, here's Naked Eyes.

0: 93.5 The Wave, 12 minutes before 6 with Norman Greenbaum. 14 in Grand Falls. It's Andy, and about a month to go until the Grand Falls Regional Potato Festival returns, June 25th to the 28th this year. Lots of great entertainment once again this year down at La Rochelle, including the evening of Friday, June the 26th, Queen and ABBA tributes as part of their Pop Rock Night. You get your weekend passes or passes and tickets for the individual shows now online. 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

93.5 The Wave, coming up in three songs. I'll let you know which 2 years will be in the spotlight this weekend during our two classic episodes of AT40, hosted by the late, great king of the countdowns himself, Casey Kasem. First, a track from Fleetwood Mac's Rumors. 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

0: 93.5 The Wave with Gowan. It's Andy, and coming up again this weekend, we'll have another two classic episodes for you of AT40, hosted by the late, great king of the countdowns himself, Casey Kasem. Coming up Saturday morning from 8 until noon, Casey will count down the top 40 songs from this week in 1981, and he'll also pass along some long-distance dedications. Then Sunday morning from 8 until 11, Casey will count down the top 40 songs from this week in 1971. You can find out more on our website, thewavegrandfalls.com.
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0: 93.5 The Wave with Sass Jordan. It's Andy, and a month from now, the Grand Falls Potato Festival will be well underway. It's happening this year, June 25th to 28th, with the events taking place again this year at La Rochelle, near John Caldwell School, and the Splash Park, and the Golden Age Club, and Veterans Field. And so lots going to be going on during the day. And then, of course, there is the entertainment at night. So you'll be able to catch Trivia Night, the Thursday night, June 25th. And then June 26th and June 27th, lots of great music those nights on the main stage. In fact, you can get a weekend pass for June 26th and June 27th now, and individual tickets for the three shows over on the Potato Festival's website. And we got a link to that in our events section at thewavegrandfalls.com. Coming up, we'll hear from Sugar Ray.
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2: Here's your latest Environment Canada forecast. You can expect shower activity overnight, lows down to +4. Mainly cloudy on Thursday. Showers through the day tomorrow, a high at 12 degrees. Into Friday, showers with a high at 12.
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93.5 The Wave with the King of Pop. It's Andy, and that's it for me. I'll talk to you tomorrow afternoon starting at 2. But before I head out, just a reminder, David Rain's back tomorrow morning with the morning show at 6. And I'll also stick around into the first part of your workday. 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